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0: Judy Gron is a pioneering lesbian feminist poet, author, and activist whose foundational work helped shape modern LGBTQ culture. In 1969, she co-founded the first lesbian feminist collective on the West Coast of the United States, the Gay Women's Liberation Group. The group served as a foundational root for modern lesbian feminist politics, independent publishing, and community organizing. She also helped establish the Women's Press Collective in California's San Francisco Bay Area and helped establish A Woman's Place, recognized as one of the first women's bookstores in the United States. She's the author of iconic texts like The Highest Apple and Edward the Dyke. Here's Judy Gron reading at San Francisco Women's Building on June 22, 1980, courtesy of the Pacifica Radio Archives.
2: In keeping with our quest for a feminist analysis of militarism, and I would like to begin the sequence by reading a very, very old poem which was written about 5,000 years ago from, it was on a tablet dug up in Sumer. It's a Babylonian liturgy dating from one of the early patriarchal overthrows. And it's a lamentation for a queen. And my new sequence of poems is called A Chronicle of Queens. All the words for queen go back to the same word for and womb, only dirty now. The cow wailed, and in her place lay down. She wailed, the cow wailed, and in her place she lay down. Like a woman in childbirth wailing, in her place she lay down. Virgin of heaven, queen of heaven, she that smites the mountains, queen of Ayana, the heavens she shakes, queen of Japaru, the earth she causes to quake, queen of Aonki, Lil Anna, queen of sheepfolds, mother of temples, the holy woman childbearing, Nana. He came to my temple. By the mountain road he entered. In ships he came to me. In ships he embarked. His unblessed hands upon me he put. He with sandals entered. The swift horsemen came. The possessions upon the prow of the ship he put. I, the queen, upon the ship's stern rode. The foe, he with sandals, entered my court. The foe put his unblessed hands upon me. He put his hands upon me. He filled me with fear. The foe put his hands upon me. With fear, he oppressed me. I with fear was filled, but he did not dread. My garments he tore away and clothed his wife therein. The foe stripped off my jewels of lazuli and put them on his son. I tread now his courts. So for me myself he sought in the shrines. Then I was filled with fear. Cause her to go forth. Not should I go forth. In my temple he pursued me. In my halls he terrified me. Like a frightened dove upon a beam, I passed the night. From my temple, like a bird, he caused me to fly. From my city, like a bird, he caused me to fly. My temple is behind me, I cry. A queen am I, and my city is behind me, I cry.

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If I say I will not come into it, longing for it causes me to tremble. How long before her? How long before her shall my heart be cast in gloom? O Virgin of Heaven, Queen of Heaven, who shatters the mountains, Queen of Ayana, who makes the heavens to tremble, Queen of the Dark Chamber, who makes the earth to quake, Queen of Aonki, Lil'ana, who loves the temple, sacred woman, child, begetting. And the tablet broke off.

Vito Russo was an American LGBTQ activist, film historian, and author, best known for writing The Celluloid Closet, co-founding the national nonprofit organization GLAAD, and fighting for AIDS awareness with ACT UP. The Celluloid Closet was published in 1981 and chronicled how Hollywood historically marginalized and demonized gay and lesbian characters. It was later adapted into an acclaimed 1995 documentary. In 1985, he helped start the Gay and Lesbian Alliance Against Defamation to combat homophobic media reporting. As an early HIV/AIDS activist, he helped found ACT UP in 1987 to aggressively protest government inaction during the height of the epidemic. On June 24, 1988, part one of a four-part interview with Vito Russo was broadcast on episode number 13 of This Way Out.

0: words.
1: Hollywood movies are made for white, straight teenagers. And if anything, they've gotten more homophobic in the last 10 or 15 years. It is true that we have a lot of gay movies and independent films, but those are movies made for an audience which already has the message. These are movies which preach to the converted and don't sell tickets to people who don't like gay people. And the majority of films which reach a wide mass market audience are homophobic films.
2: Can you cite some specific examples from the current crop of movies, say, the last year or so?
1: You're talking about mainstream films?
2: Mainstream films, yeah.
1: Oh, sure. Baby Boom with Diane Keaton, which contained, a totally gratuitous, offensive gay waiter in a restaurant scene. Less Than Zero, which was changed conceptually to avoid the only decent aspect of the plot, which contained homosexuality. Film like Bright Lights, Big City, which has not only has a sort of offensive gay character in it, but also a reference to AIDS, which is offensive. Down Out in Beverly Hills, which contains a highly offensive joke about AIDS. Almost every single of one of the Brat Pack movies contain anti-gay humor. Eddie Murphy's concert movies, Good Morning Vietnam. I mean, you just can't go to a movie without hearing a fag joke.
2: Has it gotten worse with the advent of AIDS?
1: Absolutely. I don't think that there's been more homophobia created. I think AIDS is just an excuse for the homophobia that's always been there to now be more blatant.
3: Reverend Troy Perry is an American religious leader and civil rights pioneer, best known for founding the Metropolitan Community Churches, better known as MCC. He performed public same-sex marriages as early as 1969 and ordained women pastors in 1972 and also helped organize the first Los Angeles Pride Parade. Perry put an advertisement in the Advocate magazine announcing a worship service designed for gays in Los Angeles. 12 people turned up for the first service on October 6, 1968. And as Reverend Perry remembers, 9 were his friends and 3 came as a result of the ad. After 6 weeks of services in his living room, the congregation shifted to a women's club, an auditorium, a church, and finally a theater. In 1971, the first MCC building

0: was dedicated, with more than 1,000 members in attendance. A collection of items from Reverend Perry and the Metropolitan Community Churches is held by the Smithsonian Institution's National Museum of American History. From June 24, 1991, This Way Out broadcast Reverend Troy having an exchange with a homophobic minister on the 1979 Freedom Train.
1: This is the worst sin in the Bible.
2: What is it? The worst sin in the Bible?
1: Where?
2: You read the verse in Scripture.
1: You read the Bible.
2: I have read the Bible. I've read Romans 1:26-28, 1 Corinthians 6:9, 1 Timothy 1:9-10. Listen, it was destroyed because God couldn't find 10 righteous people in it, period. That's what the Scriptures say. Nothing to do with homosexuality.
1: Homosexuality is the worst sin in the Bible.
3: That's this week's Rainbow Rewind, because remembering our past fuels our pride. I'm Brian DeShazer.
0: And I'm Sherry Lund. Stay tuned. More This Way Out is coming up.
3: Co-founder and associate producer Lucia Chappell has some thoughts on episode number 2000 of This Way Out.

0: If you would like some advice from the 2000 show Old Lesbian, here we go. An informed community is a strong community. Our original news editor, Sandy Dwyer, before the information age, she said, an informed community is a strong community. And we can certainly see these days what havoc an ignorant community can create. Number two, diversity, equity, and inclusion. Diversify your sources of news, information, entertainment, approaches to politics. In the interest of equity, remember that the smaller independent operations need your direct support more than the larger commercial or corporate funded ones. Be aware of the inclusive realities of the operations you support. Not just what they say, not just their slogans, but what they actually cover and what gets left out. The staffing of their operations. Notice when you see when the whole community is reflected and when you don't. And number three, stay queer. At least for now in the U.S. and much of the West, the days of us being outlaws are over. We need to hold on to that sense of exploration, that sense of journey, that sense of going to the next place, the outer edge. Happy This Way Out 2000.
1: 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This rap was written by Jeb Bakke, edited by Lucia Chappell, produced by Brian DeShazer, and read by Brett and Melanie Keller. Sherry Lund wrote The Rainbow Rewind and co-hosted it with Brian DeShazer. 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
1: Magandang hapon po sa inyong lahat. 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

at mali na naman po tayo ditong magsasama sa Tinig Pinoy on Planet FM 104.6 for another hour and a half. Dahil marami pa po akong isi-share sa inyo ng mga information. And of course, I'd like to also thank all of the people who have shared dun sa ating pong celebrations ng Easter Vigil. We had such a wonderful Easter week from Thursday, yung washing of the feet. And then Friday, Good Friday po, very solemn celebration. We had a 7 last words plus yung ating pong Passion of Christ. 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And we actually have a grand time po serving dahil kami po yung nag-choir sa St. Benedict's Church. So it's such a privilege and a reflective moment. 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I'm not really sure, but I definitely saw somebody na nagportray as Christ at talagang wagas na wagas nga po yung pagkakahataw sa kanya nung pinaka nag-act as a soldier. Well, it was nice and I'm not sure how people around who have seen that bring feeling nila about it. 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Anyway, sa hapon po na ito, we have actually prepared a lot of good music, mga news and information from our country, the Philippines. 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

balitang weather naman po tayo ngayon. So, I'd like to give you Auckland weather. Today is going to be a rainy day. 100% po ang rain at marami pong high winds. Ang ating pong temperature is from 21 to 17. Tomorrow is another rainy day. 70% of rain, highs of 21, the lows of 15. And of course, we have to expect dahil po yung tropical cyclone Vianu is expected to bring the severe weather to parts of the North Island. Kaya brace yourself at take all necessary precautions. At sa Lunes, ganun din po, sobrang ulan ang ating inaasahan. At sa Metro Manila naman po, ang weather ay maganda. Highs of 35, the lows of 26. Tuloy-tuloy po ang magandang weather sa atin. 26 to 36 pa rin po ang temperatura bukas. At sa Lunes ay the same, maganda po ang panahon. Maaraw, although medyo magkakaroon ng konting kulimlim. And that's the weather. Konti muna pong paalala. Tuloy-tuloy po ang magandang awitin right after this reminder.

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Malolele, welcome to PW News Catch-Up. The National Pacific Women's Organization, Pacifica Inc., has launched and opened a new chapter, the Pacifica Kirikiriro branch in Hamilton. It's another milestone for the organization as it prepares to celebrate 50 years of service in 2027. President of the National Council, Le Malu Rebecca Le Laulu, and other exec members welcomed the new branch, led by their new president, Josephine Sartini. Women parliamentarians and officials representing the Pacific region were in Wellington this week attending the three-day Tuakana Tena Whenua Talanoa Wānanga. 29 officials attended a series of workshop sessions and presentations focused on leadership, online harm and gender-based harassment. Speaker of the House, Jerry Brownlee, says New Zealand parliamentarians are proud to support peer-led engagement that strengthens parliamentary capability and deepens relationships across the Pacific. The government of Samoa released a statement deciding to withdraw its recognition and support of the National Rugby Union, Lakapi Samoa. Prime Minister Lauli Alemaliatua Leoatea Politaivao Fossi Schmidt said the union had been given ample time to resolve the internal issues and division impacting on the administration of the union. That's PW News Catch-Up. Yemanwea.

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1: அன்பு தமிழ் உறவுகளே, அன்பர் இயேசுவின் இனிய நாமத்தில் நிறைவான வாழ்த்துக்களுடன் அன்பின் குரல் நிகழ்ச்சியை அறிமுகப்படுத்துவதில் மிகுந்த மகிழ்ச்சி. அன்பின் குரல் ஒவ்வொரு வெள்ளிக்கிழமை காலை 8:10 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

0: This one is coming from the camp of On Gospel. It's a worship medley. All the way coming from the camp of the Ghana Gospel Music. 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This program is sponsored by the Ghana Association of New Zealand with the funding from the Ministry of Ethnic Affairs. I got Kwasi Freddy in the studio here with me. I got Don Kobe in the studio here with me. You know, and I got some, we got some wonderful guests in the studio here. Oh, we got Emanuela here. And I got Emmanuel here with us as well. They all came to visit us today. This Radio Kwabo 104.6 FM. I'm going to go to the studio very soon. And what is the topic for discussion today? Oh, by the way, Kwasi,
1: yes.
0: Dr. Charles Aba.
1: Hey,
0: yeah. Doctor. Kwasi, my son win, man. What is his name?
1: Dr. Akwaba.
0: Dr. So Josu.
2: Now, what do you want to say? I'm brave. You doctor Akwaba. I'm going to say that. Well, you said now, when you took on your visas, Medi was a much chedi a check. Why can be a crow? What I saw on one was your cobay 40 years ago, don't you? Doctor, Yami, happy birthday, happy birthday.
3: Can be 40 years now. Who's what do you
2: mean?
3: Mr. Buama, Mr. and Mrs. Buama, and your mama Kenya, your chair will be a.
2: I said so many.

0: the center cannot hold. 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
1: Ye nto aso nti se kwasi mi fa start oso. Ana.
2: Yeah, we can.
1: Yeah, et we de. 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Professor Apostle Kojosafo Kantanka. Na ye ni beye keka chesengo as entimenti mwasini anema. Ama court injunction by the becha mama kwe you know court injunction by ama omo any injunction so. And ma just say mafia will be by Zoma kwe yena abasu. Na before that no kwa ni we story be say a election yokatechiye kobuni. Election so in junction by the Becherman junction a way in a ban in junction by Lumba de Ozaka by the Azar de Bechi and Amboa and Enna in junction by and Wetchi. Well, I could Friday is obey events in Ombe installed Ombe installed as a you know Heneno and our leader of the Yasorno and an injunction by na. 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Say me optimi kosu cha. 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
2: Ko dia kosu ache. 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
1: Yeah.
2: So no. 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Nas na ku drew court. Was we na court the injunction to so. Ma men kwasa as ne so. 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
1: yeah,
2: he said, I saw a good court, Okra, when you judge, when you're lawyer, when you're here, you know, when you're in the media, already, no, now, because a heavyweight champion and a lightweight,
1: yeah, yeah,
2: a woman, young conto, come on, say, when I say heavyweight, no better, sanity, and the court, you could draw what is a quiet, what do you do for the last reason I came to say. I was on the first tribunal there, ever.
1: Yeah, yeah.
2: I didn't drive because something there, and contempt. These are some of the reasons I, and somebody, you know, into there, and contempt.

0: them.
1: Yeah.
0: Do not know if court and they criticize commotion, you know.
1: Mm.
0: And so unfortunately, the best sense be son, we is not gonna be the last one. So no.
1: Mm.
0: The best sense be obi owo sika bi abe ye ni oye de.
1: Oh yeah.
0: Okay. Scanning the team from running engine and son. Now one wa mo chere uno. Una ti di branche bonsa. And the book court is say the brana de. Asha bonsa. This is you know. Ultimo bomo na pom ebo brebi ku dru baby a. Tise emrebi antimi ubi msa na ya dwene de. E chere oporo mraso.
1: Yeah.
0: And papa ya tise ni ha dwene say one court o ti aso kra mnyesho so ko court da.
1: On Ben Wansim.
0: So no, na feel no. Sebi wo free mo a wo nyang wo yenyan si na. We nyine si si na chi se nyefe. 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E wo so yen se. I dey friend if you have to respect a dead man.
1: Mm-hmm.
0: So because your last respect. He say me who be obi who a fe no mo dey ye. Ni ma basa basa na me ra ho. So because me person me dey na me no. Me wo no obi di me mi funu be dey. E be sa. Ti if you had to be yourself, woman, the last respect. So, you see, near my canal.
1: Yeah.
0: Nigeria, just another. Ghana for any money. So I said, I also would mention so in your GDB a day. Oh, now is the minimum parliament to be a Sebastian Raffle from the affair. Sebby will be a woman. Because we pass here, I said, I'm Manuiano. Yeah, I'm bra.
2: At it all.
0: So no. Won't you be a body no abusing for being so far? Of course, we will be a Ghana.
1: Yeah,
0: but my ABC if you find a crumb here. Never was a.
1: Yeah.
0: Sabbath and Sabbath to so I said, oh, yeah, to so. Tiko, you
1: will be a Macon. And the governor? Tantanka. And what didn't you say, governor?
3: Did you car because this one person will not be any funeral?
1: Okay, before I go to us, I have a line 0981581 00. The line to the studio and but all here, and I say, I'll make a contribution. Be a bit of a free line. No? I'll be near what to soon. Yeah, I'll be angry.
3: I'll say, you crew no. Then be a dear, be sorry. You're shiny, hind, son. Any move. Once we are here, I dey watching the same thing, no.
1: Yeah.
3: Ni pano I saw more power, I saw more control there, no. Ne Joe Munson.
1: How
3: dey there, no?
1: Yeah.
3: And ubi na ekosu yo. Within a short, me fancy be 2 years ni. On say nwoma we trend no na e.
1: Yeah.
3: It is in court, no. You see, you say three arms of the government on. Ba ko dey say buya che. Bibi say they just almost one who says, yeah, I'm on my name spread it.
1: Yeah.
3: No, dear ten. And now, any baby I just sky, you chomuka busumi or jala once, or you see, the juma has washed on. As a chief justice, I say, oh, yada. I demand the waji dia, I saw more when you come. Because, Sanjuma ring, I saw the control. Asamako court near Busu, Akoko Mienu Miesa. There's some pay will be made in a scapegoat.
0: Sir,
3: not any castle. But a yana call, inti maza. So, Cruno, young for so be as on Beju Cronin Shasu. Mwana modem Huba, do be ja, eh, say, who for so now here would you may? Inti, dear medium, walk and say, Wamwa, we in charge, eh, so mamma, dear, and a cost you. They should work. Rather, why the edge, my mummy and family running edge, man, ten, because.

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1: na there's no way say what the billboard baby boy say me bo bo hono na chama me ye
0: ye
1: wa ma kuba ma best at least best one
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0: ah ndie sa che
2: yes
0: asamo bo ewu no
2: yes
0: so satam no nya nwu
2: onwu ye mpo no na ai
0: the wife
2: and you know me you know say me sa and in the man o mo ku eh o mbe no mu you know
0: and the satan cry no mu
2: yes but o hwe eh na ekoso Ghana ya does it the we ba say bring to your attention say as you see a team who succession planning say bia hi obitimi run business company 4-5 generations. No, my ba because I'm to two money my ye. We ba we no say we neko we ne besi we ne besi get we ne besi ni say ni say. But a sign say Ghana scan ebi a yenye isika yenye ebi a but sometime no yen tutu ye chiye. 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
2: yeah yeah
0: at a point no ye adwuma de enwoma bi abetu ye no
1: and the boy
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0: 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Eh baby ti say Islam aboa ni say omo omo join ni ne de. Eh straight.
1: Yeah.
0: But oba de aka ni nyina tradition ne you know combination ne de nyoma sesan bi e de. Eh ba. Nti uka say o shemra. Emra kura e wo bi wo but ube come na e based on the culture.
1: Yeah.
0: Mm. I don't know say on bit mama general you be parliament in bit eh parliament in you see omuko tena say ye hu
1: aduka da ya
0: hu ade o
1: o ga say a qnet sentence
0: ah because mama eh bre ko nu an kasa de ye o problem
1: o mama mahama chigu o mama na chigu o kwasi
2: yes
1: the can a successful plan say yan tutu ye chi ye no okay hey. I'm Ankwa Richmond. I join you on Facebook and I do chum. I know, so I join you. Thank you very much. Because Sanamani, I am planning drama we be no, it may be to you by surprise. No, what do you
2: say? So we say the father of plan is was why the will at 20 that's the plan. So as yeah, I don't think I say, yeah, I'm planning.
0: I will not talk as soon.
2: No, but planning, no one will plan a moment. Sometimes in room to be any beer, say, be an engineer, and shut down for quaint. Go more plan, nepa say. Be a juma kro na pese bide.
0: Who lay say the call high court for interpretation?
2: Na fe na.
0: Very complex.
2: You know, I do say room in light, but and like I say very complicated. So and you know, ni ben say, I say so more chief than the affairs. Oh, and I use your tradition.
0: Yeah.
2: And also, much nice na make sure the sign man because I'm gonna say, yes, I say the DDA and get one. Yeah, get one idea, And I want to make a say, your whole crown on the government, poor hold you hold ma, would not go hands out on the other day. I'm
0: waving. I'm foul studying, she may say, my being a free Germany be woo and cry, I boo ye. And in a year by so be ye, you know. I never see a dying eye, you see, a sin saying, see, or quire or mubu book, I will be. We do a cry and I offer from two other coming up to our record Germany. I wish I fought. When they call, I was saying,
2: so no, I feel the kubai ukoko ni kretia. Oh, wanya shuya mani ni krumo. 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And the drug is near Chisholm and Gwen, Mansua, Sabia, and the Hunyabe in here. So, no.
1: Yeah.
2: If you want to win here,
1: yeah.
2: Chief Tansy affairs no more, you might.
1: Yeah.
2: Who would say like, but very complicated.
1: Very complicated, yes, yeah. And I didn't say, I don't want to say, I see a rapper say, yes, a woman say, when you scrabble bra, why you're not obey, but the piano. Especially say, I inquire no on for different parent every frasana. It may create a bit of problem. And yeah, Bob Brown, near being a cheese. So, there be a daddy, and go for problem, in Chima. Quasi,
0: by me, boo, by sent to Quan say, you, and my publicity,

0: Maman for Tibet anymore. And send a book crowd, one question, maybe uncle want you.
1: Want you?
2: This has been a woman to get
0: away. I do, maybe I know cramp. No grabbing him gas or mash and now mushes on to qua woman. I'm for. I'm saying, I'm for 2 years out. We are cool, we are chum was in the Nipa by. There I am.
1: She only did you. Yeah, but it's. Me fan no. Why you pay visa? No visa. Then we face we go visa. My master.
3: Yeah. You guys see?
1: Yes.
3: Said in am temakru. I we visa say. Na then said in am aye. Said in am no on ni fence. Abaya buy nipa. Na I scribia bidin sem. Na 900 million. Na bidding in sem na omo try no in absentia
0: 90
3: million dollars and 90 million dollars yes and it's gonna be dino the baby broke na see this thing 90
0: million and it's in the suka see is
3: captured okay ore ore they have see this na I judge a sentence no
1: absentia
3: in absentia 10 years waba na ba say na the make the gidi waba I'm say
0: yeah,
3: I'm more extra that in the buy. Now, my extra that in a bano. Siciano, a court say, Omoka appeal. See, Jan, was he corruption fights you be in?
1: And then me, I may doubt too. And then me, I may doubt too. So, no. Ena abroad you go say political judges. That's a social one. Because Ghana for JJ Tabaklo ni yede every year. And a science you show you be actually the same so we do manage dream. Because you don't mean because you have court now because you have a reba. Now you say yede, yes, right to. It is all by us as judges, no corruption as if you know Krana Ghana for Ajunimono. Yet if you say the beard, oh, so because. Saying how you have Krana and Kafis combined for Frono, abandoned the watch on the Kaujana ya. And a change of government by going to best 1 month, Kabe say, where they come back.
3: Yeah.
1: But we look still, no, you sound for soon, they do it, they do buy. So on the 1 year, one, I say, it was a crown. So far as I would try to get an idea, it'll buy an idea. In Ghana for your argument, he was already bonny.
3: Yeah.
1: Maybe I judge his 9 year, and I'm your fair. And we are to assume you don't know. So as the fancy dear grad I call Judge Bakuti, I grad as him, not grad as him, boy.
3: Yeah.
1: And a man, how many years? 15 years.
3: Yeah, I read that name.
1: Bako Baya was W8 months in your day, you know. There's a Mokra judges in the crowd, must be more lost in your day, and you're the crew. So, no. That's what says Sasanaba. Nasa, yeah, catches your man, said 10 years on the man. No, by him, the Bosumi crimes were in trouble, said prison. Nah. So, the guy by, you know, Naman for Fizz, Naku see the Mokura, baby. Which you are, I believe, and one man who tell me about your journal. Naman for a cry, Casama crimes, so near the prison at Renshan Kakara. So, we go to Mpuni, I'm not too sure.
0: So, I'm crop for you.
1: So, no, in Tindia, I am the Ghana for Cassa, Omani and Yahuan, the Umudika.
0: Mass log,
3: Yeah,
0: I know what you say. Yeah, mom, Muscana,
3: Bessin,
0: Wama, a jum for my name, or my sebi, or Musica, some more for me. Or support all what they are support all, Bessin, or Musa Babitia. And I was saying, I quay day. I call you, Bussiano, a quay day.
3: Other for baby.
0: Fine. Me tea in her seminal. Say,
3: yeah,
0: me dear, and say, me person me tia see you. Case in baby, no, almost say, Obukra, this or this car called Rural Bank. Oh,

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2: all the 37 ten number
0: o she cases be 4 as a 5 bia esa na interest no cofo
1: yeah
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1: Yeah.
0: Yeah, contact the baby.
1: I said,
0: we crowd by a cyber bomb who go. So, what sitting in like a sack?
2: That's tradition. The one a banner of Anaba.
0: And so, I take it. Oh, my God. Mummy, I should be you, Bruno.
1: And you come
0: on. Mook when you say, politicians, winter, you may you. Judges, I didn't want to know who shared you and you had giant negotiate
1: you. Who for street you and what I? Maybe another government need for street you.
0: I could say, Enque you.
2: Enque, it's a thing.
0: I'm right here, if you say, citizens, any bria, wouldn't you mean? And yet, you be
1: a South African, they were. Umbufu um president ya umuye nime because umufisa police for no one say authorities in a day jumashi umuanza no umu nye jumashi de yede e fata
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1: I don't know. We generally are so tank, anka won't be near a quarter ticket man be a 2 cities, the be a tidiamano.
0: No, Baba, I could parbet now.
1: No,
0: she wouldn't be a machine who scan. She scan over canny and okra, 90 million Ghana cities. She said, Black Star for Bibby, or Moko America for almost 30 days, me one. So my man to say, no. Yes, already $52 million
1: US dollars.
0: You, there be. Ghana cities. Then you papa could pay for 90 million. Masa.
1: Yes, so much.
0: Yeah,
1: no much.
0: Yeah, yeah. In 2023, man, they just say only the end of the year. Yes, we go free 1 year free.
1: 1 year free.
0: Hey.
2: Me musicana.
1: Yeah, in Chiabra, but I say South Africa.
0: Man, me no cry. Me say Sulumano.
1: Ade.
0: Na so you say cry, only save you cry anymore. Okay. I'm on for 2 tire.
2: Next
1: week, we can education minister once and pa.
2: Why then?
1: About sir, he said Chinese language use. It's Arabic language now. Wanna occupy their ban.
2: Ching chong ching. What ching? Ne how ching?
0: So who's a politician? Is here. So when you saw the president, you know, Marco just came to be the president. Politicians,
1: Chinese was going. Chinese was going. Didn't free you.
0: Oje abe yo.
1: Oje abe yo. We are doing the exam via phone. After that, na Kenya tawana neti so. Ono di mirika neba radio zafiri. Omo ni omo ni airport to be a.
0: Hey, politicians.
1: Chinese was going. Yeni.
0: Ya kasi yeni si ukrum kasa kra bakwa. Namu aman fubu
2: fubu. Bami wa Chinese iba. Or be uncomplaining, won't his own
1: complaining. I'm not complaining.
2: I was saying, and this is a cassian for tree, and for a cassabaca
0: and cassan. Hey,
1: now crown and come in. But you will never be almost here, you know. So, you would say they were the young one this week in a special program.
2: Yeah,
1: say,
0: MP Bacon or my friends, so we investigate you. Where were you, Galamsey? And the NDC, NDC MP Baku.
1: Okay.
0: Or my friend, or say, Uncle CID boss. Yes, you got, I'm saying, no. We really deserve, you know.
1: I said, Baku be all, no, Western region. Tell me, NDC Baku, and your sergeant is your tardy. And I want to know, instruct to police, or no, no, police in here, commander, where
0: they say, they are you,
1: who,
0: that I'm saying, no.
1: I'm sure something. Ah,
0: now, this is chief executive, you know.
2: That's what I'm going to say, yeah. Police is going to go home to Grand Job.
1: Ah, this is on my police in the Gabba cross. I shall.
0: That's some be too. President says, you see, I know na back economy. And he said, when to a good, it's a too good an idea. The company, economy, you see, I will claim fat. I said,
1: I was happy with the Casa Gold. No,
0: maybe, New Zealand, Nipanese. They say, we are say, we milk, we 5 beer, New Zealand, the one. Milk powder,

0: 5 I mean around there 1 inipa 5 million it is a inipa over millions of almost 35 million as I say next year to me transing me yet the ube will be I didn't better the answer she said this week she said ECG
1: A whole country.
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5: 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Until then, pō mārie.

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She said, come on in now, buddy, you know my husband just now left. 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

It's a song about a man who was kind of like my grandfather. He was really my grandmother's boyfriend. His name is Jack Prigg. It's a song called Desperados Waiting for a Train.

now we're going a little further groove. 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